0: Let me tell you how we celebrated the 4th of July.
1: All right.
0: So being the true patriots that we are, we decided to have a really old-fashioned birthday for America and celebrated without electricity for over 24 hours.
1: That's nice. Yeah, you had the candles going.
0: Uh-huh.
1: Did Dave pull on his deerskin pantaloons?
0: It was way too hot for deerskin pantaloons.
1: Did at midnight, did he go out and fire a musket?
0: Yeah.
1: Did he do that?
0: Yes.
1: Very good.
0: Yeah.
1: Did you guys ride a horse through Morgantown yelling about the British?
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0: works.
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3: 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Tonight's chance of thunderstorms and patchy fog, low of 68. Tomorrow, chance of thunderstorms and areas of fog, then thunderstorms, high 83. Wednesday, showers likely and areas of fog, high of 84.

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Okay, the rental for Taylor Swift, MSG, $5 million. Flower budget was $3 million. Security and policing, $10 million. And other costs, about $2 million. A star-studded wedding.

0: September, the Mountaineers are coming home.
1: 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Did they get him? 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
3: 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The ball game is over!
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Tomorrow, chance of thunderstorms and areas of fog, then thunderstorms, high 83. Wednesday, showers likely and areas of fog, high of 83.

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The lineup could also include Madonna, Shakira, and BTS. Here's Bieber now. 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
1: All right.
0: All right. So being the true patriots that we are, we decided to have a really old-fashioned birthday for America and celebrated without electricity for over 24 hours.
1: That's nice. Yeah, you had the candles going.
0: Uh-huh.
1: Did Dave pull on his deerskin pantaloons?
0: It was way too hot for deerskin pantaloons.
1: Did at midnight, did he go out and fire a musket?
0: Yeah.
1: Did he do that?
0: Yes.
1: Very good.
0: Yeah.
1: Did you guys ride a horse through Morgantown yelling about the British?
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3: 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Tonight, chance of thunderstorms and patchy fog, low of 68. Tomorrow, chance of thunderstorms and areas of fog, then thunderstorms, high 83. Wednesday, showers likely and areas of fog, high of 84. 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

hour with you tonight. Hey, we're happy to be the new home of Mountaineer Sports. Yeah, this fall you can hear WVU football and men's basketball on 102 WVAQ. Let's go, Mountaineers. Here's Sabrina.

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7: 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Tonight's chance of thunderstorms and patchy fog, low of 68. Tomorrow, chance of thunderstorms and areas of fog, then thunderstorms, high 83. Wednesday, showers likely and areas of fog, high of 84. Now back to the hits.

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1: Slowly being chased thereafter. Did they get him? They got him! They got him back at the 27-yard line.
2: 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Brady's running. Brady, first down, West Virginia.
0: The biggest plays, the unforgettable moments.
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1: All right.
0: All right. So being the true patriots that we are, we decided to have a really old-fashioned birthday for America and celebrated without electricity for over 24 hours.
1: That's nice. Yeah, you had the candles going.
0: Uh-huh.
1: Did Dave pull on his deerskin pantaloons?
0: It was way too hot for deerskin pantaloons.
1: At midnight, did he go out and fire a musket?
0: Yeah,
1: did he do that?
0: Yes.
1: Very good.
0: Yeah.
1: Did you guys ride a horse through Morgantown yelling about the British?
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0: September, the Mountaineers are coming home.
1: They're slowly being chased. They're after. Do they get him? They got him. They got him back at the 27-yard line.
2: Sends the ball back, and Brady is going to fake it. Brady's running. Brady, first down, West Virginia.
0: The biggest plays, the unforgettable moments.
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0: The victories that make all of West Virginia proud.
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1: 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Did they get him? 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
2: 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Brady, first down, West Virginia.
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0: The victories that make all of West Virginia proud.
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1: All right.
0: So being the true patriots that we are, we decided to have a really old-fashioned birthday for America and celebrated without electricity for over 24 hours.
1: That's nice. Yeah, you had the candles going.
0: Uh-huh.
1: Did Dave pull on his deerskin pantaloons?
0: It was way too hot for deerskin pantaloons.
1: Did at midnight, did he go out and fire a musket?
0: Yeah,
1: did he do that?
0: Yes.
1: Very good.
0: Yeah.
1: Did you guys ride a horse through Morgantown yelling about the British?
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flash flood warning. The National Weather Service in Charleston has issued a flash flood warning for southern Barbara County in northeastern West Virginia, northwestern Randolph County in northeastern West Virginia, Upshur County in northeastern West Virginia, southeastern Harrison County in northern West Virginia, eastern Lewis County in northern West Virginia, until 7:15 a.m. At 4:08 a.m., Doppler radar indicated thunderstorms producing heavy rain across the warned area. Between 1.5 and 2.5 inches of rain have fallen. Additional rainfall amounts of 0.5 to 1 inch are possible in the warned area. Flash flooding is ongoing or expected to begin shortly. Hazard: flash flooding caused by thunderstorms. Source: radar indicated. Impact: flash flooding of small creeks and streams, urban areas, highways, streets and underpasses, as well as other poor drainage and low-lying areas. Some locations that will experience flash flooding include Buckhannon, Weston, Philippi, Otter State Park, Bellington, Rock Cave, Stonewall Jackson, Jr., Lost Creek, Jane Lou, Womelsdorf Colton, Montrose, Overhill, Tallmansville, Hoggsville, Elanore, Volga, Century and Lawrence. This includes the following highways: Interstate 79 between mile markers 96 and 113. Route 33 between mile markers 1 and 7, in between mile markers 15 and 17, in between mile markers 31 and 35. Turn around, don't drown when encountering flooded roads. Most flood deaths occur in vehicles. Be especially cautious at night when it is harder to recognize the dangers of flooding. In hilly terrain there are hundreds of low water crossings which are potentially dangerous in heavy rain. Do not attempt to cross flooded roads. Find an alternate route.

This is a flash flood warning for the following counties in West Virginia: Barber, Harrison, Lewis, Randolph, and Upshur. Issued at 4:08 a.m. Eastern Daylight Time. The National Weather Service in Charleston has issued a flash flood warning for southern Barber County in northeastern West Virginia, northwestern Randolph County in northeastern West Virginia, Upshur County in northeastern West Virginia, southeastern Harrison County in northern West Virginia, eastern Lewis County in northern West Virginia, until 7:15 a.m. Eastern Daylight Time. At 4:08 a.m. Eastern Daylight Time, Doppler radar indicated thunderstorms producing heavy rain across the warned area. Between 1.5 and 2.5 inches of rain have fallen. Additional rainfall amounts of 0.5 to 1 inch are possible in the warned area. Flash flooding is ongoing or expected to begin shortly. Hazard: flash flooding caused by thunderstorms. Source: radar indicated. Impact: flash flooding of small creeks and streams, urban areas, highways, streets and underpasses, as well as other poor drainage and low-lying areas. Some locations that will experience flash flooding include Buchanan, Weston, Philippi, Otto State Park, Bealington, Rock Cave, Stonewall Jackson, Jr., Lost Creek, Jane Lou, Wommelsdorf, Colton, Montrose, Overhill, Tallmansville, Hodgsville, Elamore, Volga, Century, and Lawrence. This includes the following highways: Interstate 79 between mile markers 96 and 113. Route 33 between mile markers 1 and 7, in between mile markers 15 and 17, in between mile markers 31 and 35. Repeating, a flash flood warning has been issued until 7:15 a.m. Eastern Daylight Time for the following counties in West Virginia: Barber, Harrison, Lewis, Randolph, and Upshur.

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0: September, the Mountaineers are coming home.
1: 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Did they get him? 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They got him back at the 27-yard line!
2: 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Brady, first down, West Virginia!
0: The biggest plays, the unforgettable moments.
3: 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The ball game is over.
0: The victories that make all of West Virginia proud.
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1: All right.
0: So being the true patriots that we are, we decided to have a really old-fashioned birthday for America and celebrated without electricity for over 24 hours.
1: That's nice. Yeah, you had the candles going.
0: Uh-huh.
1: Did Dave pull on his deerskin pantaloons?
0: It was way too hot for deerskin pantaloons.
1: Did at midnight, did he go out and fire a musket?
0: Yeah.
1: Did he do that?
0: Yes.
1: Very good.
0: Yeah.
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1: All right!
9: I bet he sounded like that when he was officiating Taylor Swift's wedding.
10: Yeah.
9: Yeah, when he's trying to get... goofball mm-hmm. to get through his prepared nuptials there is
10: all right.
9: Do it. Good morning, everybody. Welcome to the Jack and Nikki Show. 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Looks like scattered thunderstorms today, about 85 degrees this afternoon, cloudy tonight, down to 70. And then scattered thunderstorms again tomorrow and 84 degrees. I hope you like scattered thunderstorms. You're going to have plenty of them. 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

0: 102 WVAQ. Good morning, you, and welcome to the Jack and Nikki Show. Jack Loger, Nikki Drake, you guys on the studio and textual lines, 888-777-6640. You can text us at 35651. You can also get this. Go to the WVAQ app and use the open mic feature to send us little voicemail there, right? Little voice memo.
1: Yeah.
0: And you can do that anytime you want. You don't have to just do it during the show, but if you want, that's fine. But you want to send us a little message?
1: Maybe you wake up at 2 o'clock in the morning and you're like, oh man, I really need to tell Jack and Nikki this. I need help. And so that you can just open up the app and leave us a little voice note.
0: That's exactly right.
1: Yeah.
0: That's how it works, because that is working. And so is everything else.
1: Yay!
0: Yes, that's right. Let's do a little state of the show address here as we get started this morning. Yesterday, we launched into chaos following the weekend thunderstorm.
1: Mm-hmm.
0: And today, everything is up and running. Nikki has a working microphone,
1: which we
0: find helpful when doing the show.
1: Right.
0: And my computers are also hooked up and working, which is also useful. Dave Wilson is going to be in a few minutes with the sports update.
1: Oh, so good. I don't have to put sports together.
0: No, you don't. No, you don't. And speculate on how to remove stains from various uniforms, which was, I believe, the focus of your sports report yesterday.
1: Look, asking the important questions, okay?
0: It is important. You can't go out there stained.
1: Mm-hmm.
0: All right. So what else is new? What's going on with you, Nikki Drake?
1: What's going on with me? I don't think anything's going on with me.
0: Nothing's going on with you. Okay, good.
1: I don't think so.
0: That's good.
1: Yeah,
0: that's good.
1: I got to catch up on laundry yesterday because when our power was out for, you know, over 24 hours, we were in the middle of a laundry cycle when the power went out.
0: Yeah.
1: So we had to, you know, rewash and all do all the things. And I got caught up. Happy about that. How are you? How was sleeping on the couch with the kitten?
0: Well, I will tell you, I'm pretty worn out because of Professor Atticus T. Screecher, our new kitten. By the way, he teaches logic down at the University of Science, for those of you who are wondering.
1: Okay.
0: Yeah,
1: that's good to know.
0: That's where he's employed. Mm-hmm. And man, it's been a while since I've had a kitten. They have a lot of energy.
1: Yeah, they do.
0: It's a whole different story. I mean, so our other cat, Princess Penelope Prissy Pants, she's about to turn 13.
1: Mm-hmm.
0: And just like people, as they age, you know, they slow down. She's just very relaxed and subdued.
1: Mm-hmm.
0: And this kitten is absolutely the opposite. He's into everything. He runs full speed and jumps into the refrigerator every time I open the refrigerator door downstairs. He immediately jumps in it. And then he's got this other thing he does where he runs full speed and tries to jump into the toilet every time the toilet lid comes up. And last night, caught him just in time. I raised the toilet lid, and I could hear the running coming through the downstairs living room. Here it comes running through. And I just happened to, you know, reach down and grab him in midair before he went splashing into the toilet water.
1: Yeah.
0: And I'm like, new pussycat, new. And I put him over here, and then here he comes right back, new pussycat, new. And I put him back, new pussycat. He doesn't listen. He doesn't care.
1: No.
0: I just find it entertaining. It's very entertaining.
1: But he teaches logic.
0: He teaches logic. Because the logic is, he's a kitten, he's going to do what he wants, and there will be no repercussions.
1: Sure.
0: That's the logic. And then this morning, I was actually late getting in here because the professor decided to run into the garage and start hiding. And I'm in there chasing him around. And, you know, he's under Jessica's car. And then he's over behind the treadmill. And then he tried to get under the mower. And I'm like, come back here, Atticus. What are you doing? He doesn't care.
1: He doesn't care.
0: And I'm also covered in scratches. So kitten ownership. It's quite wonderful.
1: Kitten ownership, lack of sleep. Blood loss.
0: Right. It's not
1: all the things.
0: Not for the weak. Coming up next, Dave Wilson causing aggravation and blood loss as well. 102 WVAQ.

0: Hit Music Channel 102 WVAQ. It is indeed time for a sports update, and indeed, Dave Wilson has returned in all of his glory.
1: Woohoo!
2: And I never left.
0: Ready to go. Well, that's true.
1: You weren't here yesterday, though.
2: Well,
1: in our studio.
2: Well, it's because nothing was working yesterday.
1: Yeah, so you've returned.
2: I mean, I'm not the one who takes, you know, if it's only worked like 2 days this month.
0: Nikki, I think maybe you should be teaching logic down at the University of Science. Yeah. I think you handled that pretty well.
1: Oh, thanks. Yeah. This is day three.
2: Yeah,
1: day three. of Jack working. So get it right.
0: No, it's day two.
1: Is it? No, you were here yesterday, right? And you were here on the first?
0: No.
1: No?
0: No.
1: You were out on the first?
0: Wait, what? What is today? Tuesday? No.
1: Of the month.
0: Oh, but this is 2 days in a row that I've worked.
1: Yes.
0: Yeah, okay. Well, so much for that, Professor of Logic. Dave, what do you have for us, buddy?
2: Well, the U.S. men's national soccer team all reminded us why we like football. Belgium dismantled U.S. 4-1 last night to advance to the quarterfinal round. It was a meek ending to a month-long surge for the U.S. Belgium dominated the Americans, silenced the once raucous crowd at Lumen Field in Seattle. It's the fourth time in the past five World Cups America has exited in the round of 16. The only exception was 2018, when they didn't even qualify. Belgium also sent the U.S. home from the 2014 World Cup, but that contest, which went into extra time, felt a whole lot closer than this whooping.
0: I was just going to say, by the way, Belgium dominated the U.S. That's probably the last time you're ever going to hear that.
2: I don't know. They got a strong waffle game.
1: Yeah, it's true. Did you see their post? The Royal Belgian The Royal Belgian Football Association posted overturn this after their win.
0: Because
1: FIFA allowed the U.S. player to return despite that red card. So, yeah.
0: By the way, just a little fun fact, speaking of Belgium, it's true, we have a couple of Belgians who moved into Preston County and started a World War II museum over in Rolfsburg. Yeah.
1: Oh.
0: Belgians. And they did a great job with it, and they also did serve waffles. So, again, a little fun fact for you. I like the Belgians, but I don't like being mocked.
2: I'd like to have a waffle with some strawberries.
1: Mm-hmm. I like the strawberries.
2: Some whipped cream on top. Turn into a dessert.
1: Some chocolate chips.
0: I thought yesterday's sports update that was centered around stains was ridiculous. Now look.
1: Waffles.
0: Right. Please continue, Dave.
2: Wimbledon continues. American Taylor Fritz advanced in a 3-set win. He made quick work of Alexander Bublik to reach his third straight Wimbledon quarterfinal. Women's draw, Madison Keys was eliminated in straight sets by Linda Nosikova. Keys, the 26th seed, saw her 8-match win streak snapped. Preseason All-Big 12 team has been released. BYU running back L.J. Martin is your Offensive Player of the Year. Preseason Offensive Player of the Year. Texas Tech defensive lineman A.J. Holmes, preseason Defensive Player of the Year. On the preseason All-Conference team, it includes WV running back Cam Cook and fullback Caden Luke. Joe Brocato, the artist formerly known as TV Boy, his high school previews continue at WVMetroNews.com. He profiles the Class 4A defending champion Morgantown Mohegans, plus a preview of the 2026 Doddridge County Bulldogs. Pirates off yesterday back home to host the Braves, 6:40 first pitch tonight at PNC Park.
0: By the way, at some point while I was out, there was a World Naked Bike Ride in Los Angeles.
1: Mm-hmm.
0: Do you consider that a sport, Dave? Is that part? Would that work in your sports update, a World Naked Bike Ride? Let me give you more details before you answer.
1: You need more details?
0: Participants
2: don't.
0: Wore body paint as they biked the 9-mile course. Police escorted traffic as onlookers watched. Some riders wore tops and shorts. Others were just completely naked. Again, people cheered. Dogs barked. Dave, is that a sport in your opinion? Naked cycling?
2: No.
1: I think it is.
0: You got to do the skin-tight bodysuit and that ridiculous aerodynamic helmet that they think helps them when they're doing 8 miles an hour.
2: I'm just like, no.
1: Well, snow. I think that cycling on like hard level, right? Because you don't have the skin tight bodysuit to make you aerodynamic and to keep everything in place. It is a skill and endurance challenge.
0: Could you be more specific?
1: I will give no more details.
2: Okay, yeah, like naked biking just seems like that's more survival than sport. I mean, you got to be careful. They're little narrow seats, and there's chains, and there's sprockets, and there's gears, and there's things dangling.
0: Okay, this sports is no good. Update is over. Take outside, Dave.
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0: 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It's Jack and Nikki back at the health desk.
1: It's not healthy.
2: That doesn't sound healthy at all.
1: Oh, I'm not healthy?
3: That is not healthy.
4: That wouldn't be healthy.
5: What's the worst that could happen?
0: Well, the worst that could happen is you could shave months off of your life eating hot dogs. Because according to the research I have right here.
6: Yeah.
0: In my sweaty, desperate hand.
6: They are sweaty for some reason.
0: And by the way, actual research, Nikki Drake, you know this. If this were not actual research, would I be able to do this?
6: Probably not.
0: Of course not.
6: Probably not.
0: Tear a hole in the space-time continuum. Send us all back to the future. A new poll of 2,201 U.S. adults.
6: Oh, yeah. It's got to be a weird number. You can't have just an even number. Yeah.
0: If they stopped at 2,200, the whole thing would be illegitimate.
6: Right, yeah.
0: They squeezed in that one extra person.
6: Sure.
0: Yeah. And I'm sure that person really enjoyed being polled. 2,201 U.S. adults who were polled found that nearly 90% are unaware of the health risks linked to eating hot dogs.
6: How? At this point, how?
0: That's like saying, hey, do you know it's dangerous to smoke cigarettes? Huh? What? Yeah. It's dangerous to smoke cigarettes. Which, and I don't want to get ahead of us here, but might be a good idea to start putting a warning label on those hot dog packages.
6: Oh, boy, why?
0: You know, let people know. Because we got them on the cigarettes.
6: Oh, right. You need to put them on the hot dogs.
0: Yeah. Nearly half Americans eat hot dogs 2 to 3 times a month, yet 49% say they've heard of risks, but don't know any of the specifics about those risks, while 40% are unaware of any risks at all.
6: Mm.
0: The World Health Organization classifies processed meat as carcinogenic to humans, saying that just one hot dog a day raises colorectal cancer risks by 18%.
6: Okay, that's a big percent. One hot dog a day?
0: A day.
6: That's a lot of hot dogs, first of all. Yeah.
0: I agree. Yeah,
6: that's a lot of hot dogs.
0: That's weird. Yeah, that's, yeah. Yeah, one hot dog a day, 18%.
6: Yeah. Everything in moderation, though, you know?
0: Like, well, I think hot dog enthusiasts would argue that one hot dog a day is moderation, right?
6: Oh, my God. No, that's so much. That's so much. It's not a vitamin. It's not. It's not an apple. It's right. Not a one a day.
0: Right.
6: No, that's too many.
0: It's not a Flintstones chewable.
6: Right.
0: Okay, well.
6: No, everything in moderation. Just a little bit here, a little bit there. I mean, the sun is carcinogenic. Like, you that's know, right. You walk outside and you're at risk. So just like everything in moderation. You can still have your hot dogs.
0: Mm-hmm.
6: Just maybe a little less.
0: Just know that they're killing you.
6: Yeah.
0: Yeah, just remember that while you're having a hot dog, smoking a cigarette, and drinking a beer.
6: Out in the sun, without sunscreen.
0: In the sun,
6: yeah.
0: Shirtless. Just go, I wonder which one of these is going to kill me first. Well, there's only one way to find out.
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0: I can't. 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I'm struggling over here.
1: Nikki
0: oh my
1: just
0: gosh.
1: Hit herself in the face with her own headphones. That's the most professional thing I've ever seen anybody do.
0: It went right into my eyeball.
1: Amazing.
0: 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Mm-hmm. 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
1: That's
0: and,
1: right.
0: Of course, WBAQ.com. Jack Luger.
1: Yes.
0: It is World Chocolate Day.
1: World Chocolate Day.
0: Mm-hmm, yes.
1: All right, very good.
0: Enjoy your chocolate.
1: Absolutely.
0: Also, National Zombie Day.
1: All right.
0: Practice.
1: Enjoy your zombies.
0: Being able to take down the zombies, maybe.
1: Okay.
0: So, I don't know. Maybe go axe throwing. That's a good practice.
1: Well, yeah, that's a good way to stop a zombie. Yeah, yeah, sure, yeah.
0: Crush an axe through their skull. I don't know. Yeah.
1: Uh-huh.
0: All right. This is interesting. So we've been following the ranch dressing stories with the World Cup and European fans trying to take the ranch back with them.
1: Uh-huh.
0: Because apparently they don't have ranch. UPS is trying to save the ranch dressing because TSA considers it a liquid. So they've been confiscating ranch dressing bottles at the TSA checkpoints. Uh-huh. So UPS says, hey, it's Ship and Dip, 20% off international shipping of ranch bottles.
1: Yeah, there's a solution.
0: There's a big solution right there. If you're not going to put it into your checked luggage, then you can ship and dip with UPS.
1: I would... That sounded like you just did a commercial for
0: know,
1: UPS.
0: Right?
1: Ship and dip with UPS.
0: Right, yeah. I just like how everybody's coming together to try to get the ranch over to Europe.
1: I don't think it would be that hard, really. I think... Mm-hmm. The way we get online and order whatever we want internationally, I mean, just mm-hmm. about anything you want, you can have it sent in from any country in the world. Why can't they just order that from America and have it sent to Europe?
0: Right, yeah.
1: Why not?
0: Like little, I don't know, who makes ranch? Like Hidden Valley.
1: Hidden Valley, sure.
0: Yeah, Marzetti's, whoever Kins. You prefer.
1: Yeah.
0: Pringles, they're coming out with hot dog buns.
1: Okay.
0: Did you see this?
1: Mm-mm.
0: So potato-based buns, they're made to fit into a Pringles can, all right?
1: Mm-hmm.
0: And so they measure it 7.5 inches long, which is longer than a traditional hot dog bun, which is usually 6 inches. And you're going to be able to, you know, not quite fit the jumbo hot dog bun because that's 8 inches. There's a lot of measuring happening with the hot dog buns.
1: Mm-hmm.
0: But you can get sour cream and onion, barbecue, and honey mustard buns.
1: And it comes in a Pringles can? Is that what you said?
0: That's what it looks like. It's made to fit into a Pringles can.
1: Okay. That well, that'd be handy because you can smash those buns quite easily.
0: Oh, my gosh. Right?
1: You really can.
0: If you don't get them into the grocery bag properly, they're done.
1: Mm-hmm.
0: Yeah.
1: Yeah, some clumsy, troubled teen is bagging it. I'm sorry, I smashed your hot dog buns.
0: Ugh.
1: Yeah.
0: Hot dogs are ruined. Nike has a new shoe, and they claim it's mind-altering.
1: Uh-huh.
0: Ooh, it's designed to improve your focus and reduce your stress. This shoe works by stimulating sensory nerves in your foot, so it helps prevent daydreaming and wandering minds.
1: Your shoe
0: you know
1: does.
0: What? Challenge accepted. Because I am so good at daydreaming and my mind wanders every 30 seconds.
1: Mm-hmm. That's why you didn't have your headphones on when the segment started.
0: I didn't have my headphones on immediately. So, yeah. All right. Bring it on, Nike.
1: Yeah.
0: See if
1: this
0: works.
1: Ring it. How much is this shoe? Do we know?
0: I did not look that up because I was a little nervous. I feel like they're going to overcharge.
1: Nike, no. Really? Too much for a shoe?
0: What?
1: No.
0: Never.
1: Not them. Come on.
0: Of all people, no.
1: You know, the sad part is they probably just look like Pringle cans. The irony.
0: Right.
1: Yeah.
0: Waymo Taxi stalled out and caught fire in San Francisco during the 4th of July fireworks.
1: Of course.
0: Did you read about this?
1: No, I did not.
0: I am not a fan of these Waymo Taxis. There's way too many stories about them stalling out, people getting trapped inside.
1: Mm-hmm.
0: The batteries were drained because of all the traffic.
1: Mm.
0: There were so many people just like driving around. And then some of them just drove over small fireworks and caught fire. Because there's
1: Again,
0: no human behind the wheel.
1: A solid argument against Waymo.
0: Mm-hmm. Yes. All right. And that's what's trending. 102 WVAQ.
1: Well, how highly unorthodox. Okay, Nikki Drake, thank you so much. Appreciate that. Coming up next, it's tabloid trash. Travis and Taylor are now married. The dust is starting to settle, and that means we can get back to making fun of other celebrities, which is what we're going to do straight ahead. 102 WVAQ.

0: do. Look what you just made me do. People talk about you
1: like they know all about you. Tabloid Trash on 102 WVAQ. Our top story this morning is Taylor Swift and Travis Kelce. They are monitoring who breaks their wedding NDA.
2: Uh-oh.
1: Non-disclosure agreement is what I'm indicating. A source says they're reading everything. They're watching Instabrag, TikTok, X, and every news story that appears. Well, that sounds like a pretty good honeymoon, doesn't it?
2: Right. Yes. Like, they are not doing this. They have people to do this for them.
1: Honey, come to bed. I will, as soon as I scan Instabrag, read every post on X and watch every TikTok made since last Friday.
2: Right.
1: It'll just take me a minute.
2: Yeah. They definitely have people doing this for them.
1: Of course they do.
2: Yeah.
1: Of course they do.
2: I have more Taylor Swift and Travis Kelce news. I am so tired of Taylor Swift and
1: Travis
2: Kelce right now.
1: We're working our way out of it. Yeah. We're working our way out of it.
2: So they've allegedly begun looking for their first shared home, and they're looking in New York City.
1: New York City?
2: Yeah. So they want a home that belongs to both of them. Mm-hmm. So right now they've got Taylor Swift's Manhattan property, but insiders say it's only temporary. They're going to look for something together. How does this affect the stalkers that she had that were breaking into that property, her Manhattan property?
1: She forwards the new address to them.
2: Oh, yeah, okay.
1: So they know where to go.
2: That's how it works,
1: yeah.
2: Gotcha. Okay, I wasn't sure legally how that worked.
1: By the way, in a related story, New York City realtors are said to be fighting in the streets to get to these two. Imagine landing that deal.
2: Oh, my gosh.
1: In fact, I think we have some audio there. Yeah, they're the realtors in New York City.
2: Right.
1: You're the... Okay. Yeah. Someone's on a horse, apparently. Okay.
2: Well, of course. Moving like, you got to have the higher ground.
1: You got it. All right, let's make fun of some other celebrities now. Thank God. Jennifer Aniston and Jim Curtis. Celebrity hypnotist.
2: Oh, right.
1: Yes. Jim Curtis. They consider Courtney Cox their unofficial couples therapist. An insider says Jen questions how everything is going to work out long term, and that's where having Courtney around has been invaluable. She adores Jim and thinks Jim is fantastic for Jen.
2: Aww.
1: So Courtney gasses up Jen and helps her live in a delusional world where dating a guy who uses her for fame and money is a good idea.
2: Well, I mean,
1: that's what friends are for.
2: Yeah, exactly.
1: Yes. Now, some say that turning to a divorced woman with a string of failed relationships under her belt for dating advice is almost as bad as turning to a woman with a surgically mangled face for medical advice. Yes.
2: Mm-hmm.
1: So let's hope that Jen doesn't start asking Courtney for tips on plastic surgery. Okay, I've been making a lot of jokes over the last few weeks about Meghan Markle trying to get into Taylor Swift's wedding.
2: Right, yes.
1: Well, here we go. Here's the official word. Naughty but nice, says Meghan Markle desperately wanted to attend Taylor and Travis's wedding, but was not invited.
2: Of course.
1: According to insiders, getting invited became a status symbol. But Taylor and Travis were not inviting people for headlines. They invited the people they genuinely wanted to be there. And Meghan is not on that list for Travis or Taylor or anyone else. In fact, if you want to know where Meghan is not wanted, simply throw a dart at a map. Believe me, wherever that lands, those people don't want her there. Speaking of places where Meghan Markle is unwanted, Prince Harry is heading to Buckingham Palace for peace talks with his family.
2: Oh, really?
1: And according to reports,
2: sounds very official.
1: He has been told to find somewhere else to stay, even though he is traveling without Meghan and the kids.
2: What? I thought they were like, hey, come over and just and chill and let's talk this out.
1: Draft some historic peace accords. Well, according to the story, Meghan is not joining Harry because of security disputes, which sounds like nonsense, but I thought about this could be true when you consider that she would need to be protected from the royal family.
2: Oh,
1: so maybe that's the issue. And for his part, Harry is said to be completely bewildered by the snub. In fact, Nikki, he's so confused.
2: How confused is he?
1: He's turned to Courtney Cox for advice.
2: Oh, yeah,
1: that's how confused he is. Jada Pinkett Smith has moved back in with Will Smith.
2: Oh, wow.
1: Oh, wow is right.
2: I forgot she existed for a minute.
1: I wish I could. They have technically been married since 1997, even though Jada is still in love with Tupac and has engaged in various entanglements.
2: Sure.
1: But according to a friend, quote, they both love Jada and are committed to sacrificing Will's career, sanity, and dignity to make sure she is happy.
2: Sure, sure, sure.
1: Yeah, that sounds right.
2: Yeah.
1: That sounds right. And finally, this is a weird story. Tom Selleck, who is now 81 years old.
2: Really?
1: Yeah, yeah. Apparently, he was working out at the gym and then afterward decided to go to McDonald's.
2: Okay.
1: Which, you know, you can't exercise your way out of a bad diet, as the story goes. But he can do whatever he wants. He's 81.
2: Mm-hmm.
1: He's earned that right.
2: Yeah.
1: According to reports now, these are actual reports, Tom exercised at a gym near his $12 million California ranch. Let's just pause right there. $12 million for the ranch. No gym. He has to go to a gym somewhere and exercise. You can't put that in the freaking $12 million. Anyway, the newspaper claims that Tom went to McDonald's and ordered a burger, fries, and a Coke.
2: Oh.
1: The people working the drive-thru described Tom as tired with bags under his eyes.
2: Okay, but
1: he's 81, for God's sake.
2: But what was he wearing?
1: What was he wearing?
2: They didn't say.
1: The scrutiny. Imagine you just want to go to McDonald's and get a burger, and you know somebody's going to immediately contact the meeting and go, well, he looked pretty haggard.
2: Yeah.
1: He had bags under his
2: bags
1: eyes.
2: Bags under the
1: yeah,
2: eyes.
1: That's right.
2: Uh-oh.
1: Yes. Today's birthdays. Michelle Kwan is 46. Jim Gaffigan's birthday is today. He is 60 today.
2: Hmm.
1: I love Jim Gaffigan.
2: Okay.
1: He's whimsical.
2: He's whimsical.
1: That guy's consistently funny, nonstop, and he just spits out the material. He's got constant new specials all over Netflix all the time, and they just maintain, you know, their quality. You know how he's going to celebrate today?
2: How?
1: Diarrhea pockets.
2: Oh,
1: and
2: no.
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1: Indeed we are, and I've got news for you guys right now that probably won't surprise you.
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1: There's trouble on I-79, see?
2: Uh-oh.
1: And for the update, we're going to go to Nikki DeRake in the Jack and Nikki Show Traffic Center, which is a computer 3 feet to my right. It looks like a sedan on its side in the median, I-79, around mile marker 141, which is the way station area.
2: Mm-hmm.
1: Nikki DeRake, take it from there. What can you tell us?
2: Well, after a little investigating, it looks like the northbound traffic on 79 around 141 is being affected. There's some yellow and red happening there, so you're going to be slowed down a little bit. But that's all I know right now.
1: Okay.
2: Texter said that the sedan is in the median, so both directions may end up being affected. But right now, it's looking like just the northbound lane, because that's where the police are.
1: Okay. And this would be a great opportunity if you have the WVAQ app to hit that open mic feature and send us a voice memo.
2: Oh, yes.
1: Yeah.
2: Because about what you see, what's happening.
1: You got it. I mean, instead of having to sit and text it out, you could do a quick voice memo and we can just play that straight on the air.
2: Mm-hmm.
1: And, you know, it might take you 15, 20 seconds. Just say,
2: sure.
1: Hey, you stupid idiots. I was listening to the show. You got it all wrong, OB. Of course, that's one of our New Jersey listeners.
2: Sure, yeah.
1: Sounds like that. Okay, again, this is mile marker.
2: It's a new transplant to the area.
1: That's right. Hey, I just moved here, you stupid. Mile marker 141. 79 northbound affected right around the way station, and it is a vehicle on its side in the median. Wow.
2: Mm-hmm.
1: Man, I tell you what, that's got to be really surprising to you if you're driving along the interstate and then something weird happens, a few seconds pass, you look up and go, okay, I'm on my side of the median, this is weird.
2: Yeah.
1: Yeah.
2: This is unexpected.
1: Hey, I'll turn on the radio and see if these idiots are talking about over here.

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0: WVAQ. 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Looks like scattered thunderstorms today, about 85 degrees. We'll see some clouds tonight down to 70, and then tomorrow, scattered thunderstorms again and 84 degrees. Dave Wilson on his way in next with a sports update. Nikki, do we have any updates on the 79 northbound around mile marker 141 there at the way station where that vehicle is on its side?
1: Things are still looking yellow and red. So still slowed down.
0: Yellow and red, still slowed down.
1: Mm-hmm.
0: 79 northbound again. That's around the way station. We'll keep you posted on that. Stay close. Dave Wilson is here. Straight ahead.

0: Hit Music Channel 102, WVAQ. Oh my. It's time for a sports update with Dave Wilson. Behold.
1: Witness.
0: In his fitted shirt that is in no way unkempt. How's it going, Dave?
2: Going well.
0: Good, buddy. Tell us what's going on with sports.
2: Well, it was fun while it lasted. U.S. men's team knocked out of the World Cup, got dominated by Belgium 4-1 as Belgium moves on to the quarterfinal round. Fourth time in the past five World Cups, the Americans have exited at the stage of 16. The only exception was 2018 when they didn't qualify. Belgium also sent the U.S. home back in 2014. That, though, was an extra time match. It fell a whole lot closer than this one. Wimbledon continues. American Taylor Fritz, the lone American man still in the tournament. He advanced in a three-set win, made quick work of Alexander Bublik to reach his third straight Wimbledon quarterfinal. In the women's draw, Madison Keys eliminated in straight sets to by Linda Noskova. Keys, the 26th seed, saw her eight-match win streak snapped. Keys was the only former Grand Slam winner left in the bottom half of the ladies' draw. The preseason All-Big 12 team has been released. Got a couple of Mountaineers on the preseason All-Conference team. WV running back Cam Cook and fullback Caden Luke. BYU running back L.J. Martin named preseason Offensive Player of the Year. Texas Tech defensive lineman A.J. Holmes preseason Defensive Player of the Year. See more at WVMetroNews.com, where we also have high school football previews. Joe Bro continues to preview the 2026 season with a profile of the Class 4A defending champion Morgantown Mohegans and the 2026 Doddridge County Bulldogs. Major League Baseball, Pirates off yesterday. They're back home tonight to host Atlanta. First pitch 6:40 PNC Park.
1: Did you see why the World Cup players are wearing pink cleats?
2: No.
1: There's science behind it. Pink is opposite green on the color wheel, so it stands out. It allows everybody to see the feet because it's soccer. You got to kick the ball. And so, yeah, that's why they're wearing pink cleats.
2: I had no idea.
1: Mm-hmm.
0: Well, there you go. How about that? A little science news for you. Science and sports. Now let me ruin all of that by sharing with you. I didn't even know this. You know, Nathan's famous hot dog eating contest where Joey Chestnut dominates because
2: he
0: is
2: America's greatest athlete. Yeah.
0: Well, did you know there's a women's round? I didn't even know this.
2: No.
0: There's a women's round, and some woman went to TikTok to complain about this. Listen.
3: What? Y'all, I genuinely cannot stop thinking about the girl who ate two hot dogs in 5 minutes at the hot dog eating contest. Two hot dogs in 5 minutes is not even a competitive pace. Two hot dogs in 5 minutes is me on any random day that ends with Y in July. Before y'all say I'm hating, I'm not. I think it's iconic. I genuinely think it's fantastic. I do want to know, though, is eating two hot dogs in 5 minutes in a hot dog eating contest the first stop before you have your mental breakdown or the first stop afterwards?
1: Oh, my gosh.
0: What do you think about that question, Dave? Is that the first stop before or after your mental breakdown?
2: Every response that has popped into my head since you brought up the woman's hot dog eating contest will get me fired.
1: Oh,
4: inappropriate.
1: No.
0: So we should just let you go you end up losing everything you have.
2: It's everything. Mm-hmm. Like, it's taking every fiber of my being to just stop.
1: Wait, I don't get it.
0: Well,
1: what do you mean?
0: Let me tell you this.
1: Can you explain that?
0: You want to make it?
2: No, I can't.
1: I don't understand.
2: I really want to stay employed.
0: I'm with you. I had the same problem yesterday when the headline was Madonna admits that she has knee pain. So, okay. See you, buddy.
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0: All right, let's do a quick update on 79 northbound around the way station. Good news, everyone. It has been cleared. You can get through there. Everything Huzzah! Is just fine. Yes, yes. If you were heading in that direction and muttering profanities, oh, great. Put a sock in that potty mouth and get through there. You're fine.

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And you know, just a few days ago, we celebrated the 250th birthday of this great nation known as America. And that brought people together in so many ways and so many places. And when you bring people together in many ways and many places, well, a lot of times they don't like each other, now do they? People run into problems. There are issues. And now the fallout is what we have a few days later. And we've got a story here on our text line with a question. That's right. You ask for it. We're going to take a look next. Jack and Nikki Show, WVAQ.

0: 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It's Jack and Nikki and you guys on the textual line with problems in your life, seeking advice. Yes, you ask for it.
1: You ask for it.
0: See? You ask for it. And now we are going to address it. And we're going to invite everybody else to get along as well. So, believe me, if you want something discussed on this radio show, just know that discussion will be farmed out to everyone who listens, okay? It's not just us in here with our stupid opinions.
2: Sure.
0: It's all of our stupid opinions collectively.
2: Collective stupid opinions.
0: Collective stupid opinions. Studio lines open, 888-777-6640. You can call or text that number. You can text us at 35651. And yes, you can use the open mic feature on the WVAQ app. You just hit the button. You leave a voice memo. It comes right to us in the studio. We play it back on the air. So for some, that's easier than doing the text, which is what we've got to start with here. This text popped in. Says this texter, we went to my sister-in-law's house for July 4th. I despise her, but went because my husband wanted to go. Well, that's nice.
2: Oh, okay. Yeah.
0: Sometimes you got to do that for family.
2: Sure.
0: Yeah, yeah.
2: Mm-hmm.
0: Towards the end of the night, my sister-in-law got mad at me because I went into her refrigerator without asking for permission. Okay. I told her I didn't know that I needed permission to go into a refrigerator at a cookout. She said that I did. This led to an argument. The family is divided. It's silly, I know, but I'm sure people have thought about this at some point. Where do you stand on this? That is the question that is being posed. Again, studio text lines open, 888-777-6640. Text us at 35651. You invite somebody over to the cookout.
2: Yeah.
0: They get into your refrigerator.
2: Okay.
0: Is that acceptable? Is that wrong? Should she not have done that? What do you think here, Nikki Drake?
2: You're not a stranger, like your family.
0: Mm-hmm.
2: You know, so to me, I'm like, well, yeah, you're allowed in the refrigerator. Why wouldn't you be?
0: Yeah. Yeah, it does seem kind of petty.
2: What are you hiding in there that you don't want people to see? Do you have like somebody's head in a cake box hiding in the back of the fridge?
0: Just get a Coke. Oh my God, is that a human kidney?
2: Right?
0: Slam.
2: Yeah.
0: Hello, police. And scene.
2: Uh-huh.
0: Yeah, I don't know. I mean, here's the thing. It's not just an invitation to come over to the house. It is during a cookout.
2: Mm-hmm.
0: And I assume there's probably food being prepared in the kitchen and sitting around on tables and stuff. And
2: you know,
0: you're coming and going. And I also have to assume you probably have access to the bathroom. You know,
2: do you have to ask permission for that too?
0: This is my point, right? So you assume you come into the kitchen. There's food around.
2: Mm-hmm.
0: People coming and going to the bathroom.
2: Yeah.
0: Is it really that surprising if somebody reaches over and opens the refrigerator door and gets a drink out of there? Is that really that surprising at a cookout?
2: Right. That's what I'm thinking. Because with the weather the way it was so hot.
0: Mm-hmm.
2: A cooler outside stocked with, you know, beverages, mm-hmm. that's not going to last long.
0: And a human kidney.
2: Yeah. Right, yes. As long as that kidney was frozen in advance.
0: Sure.
2: You know,
0: yeah,
2: sure.
0: Yeah.
2: No, but I mean, that ice in there isn't going to last long, no matter how good your cooler is.
0: Yeah.
2: You know, so going inside to grab something out of the fridge, what if it's like just the ketchup needed replaced or something? Like, who knows?
0: Mm-hmm.
2: Yeah.
0: Yeah. Well, maybe she needed expressed written consent from her sister-in-law and, for some reason, the National Football League. Now, I will tell you my personal policy, and I've been clear on this, while I understand the concept of people getting in and out of the refrigerator, people who have been invited to your home, logically that follows. If I invite somebody into my home, it seems like a complimentary beverage is just part of the deal, so you just have to accept that.
2: Do you meet them at the door with a tray, and you're just like, here's a warm wipe for your hands, welcome in, take your shoes off, please, and what can I get you to drink? You can start out with a tiny little glass of champagne while I run to the fridge and mix something up for you.
0: And Jessica's behind me with the dessert tray.
2: Yeah.
0: She's holding that out, and as you see, we have a lovely double chocolate cake here. This is cheesecake.
2: Mm-hmm.
0: No, I always marvel at this because I think it depends on, there are a couple of things I think going on here. First of all, I think the main thing is that these two hate each other and are just looking for any reason to scratch each other's eyes out. That's what it seems like to me. But also, I think it depends on the kind of person that you are. I go to my mother-in-law's house and she will have family reunions and get-togethers and things, and they have a pavilion.
2: Mm-hmm.
0: And there have been times, if it's a big party, they'll bring in like a porta potty or something. But most of the time, it's just people leaving the pavilion, walking up through the yard and going into the house, mm-hmm. where they do their dirty, sinful business in her bathroom, mm-hmm. and probably get into her refrigerator and
2: medicine cabinets and medicine all that cabinets. Stuff.
0: Sure. Right, all that stuff. Yeah. You should take that. That wasn't prescribed for you. Maybe I'm not getting enough estrogen. Anyway, I always marvel at that, because that is inconceivable to me that she would allow that, that anybody would allow that. I would be so uncomfortable with my yard full of like 40 people who mm-hmm. are coming and going through my house and using my bathroom and going through my refrigerator. I can't do that. Like, mm-hmm. I just do not have that in me. It would drive me completely insane.
2: Sure.
0: But she can. It's not a problem for her. She's perfectly comfortable with that. She's very comfortable with that.
2: Yeah.
0: She's also comfortable with the pop-in. If we're driving by, just stop. It doesn't matter. I can't have people in my house. I can't have people showing up unannounced.
2: Right.
0: I can't stand it.
2: Uh-huh.
0: But that's just me, and I understand that that's my personal, I want to say policy, but I know it's probably more of a mental block than anything. Now, that could be a factor here. The reason I'm taking the long road on this, and you might be saying, Jack, what in the H are you talking about? Well, maybe her sister-in-law is one of those people. Like, she's really uptight about people being in her house and going into her things. Maybe it's that.
2: Maybe I didn't consider that.
0: Could be, because I can't stand it.
2: Because I just think if you're inviting people over and it's a family

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1: All right, collecting your calls and texts to the question here this morning on the text line about a woman who went to her sister-in-law's house for July 4th, and she hates her sister-in-law. She was quick to point that out, and they got into it because she got into her sister-in-law's refrigerator without asking for permission, even though they were having a cookout. So she said, now everybody's taking sides, which is also hilarious. And she's trying to figure out here, did she do something so terribly egregious? Was she so wrong, Nikki Drake?
2: Going to get a drink was going to divide the entire family.
1: Who knew, indeed, that she would not have full refrigerator privileges when she came around? Your reactions coming up next. 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

0: 102 WVAQ. It's Jack and Nikki dealing with your summertime problems. Yes. You asked for it. A text from a woman who went to her sister-in-law's house for July 4th, even though she despises this woman, because her husband wanted to go, and then they got into it because she got into the refrigerator at the cookout without asking for permission. She says this is ridiculous, but the family is now divided. Some say what she did was wrong, and she should not have done that. Others say, not wrong, not a problem. What say you? That is the question. Nikki Drake, let's go to the text line. What are you seeing?
1: All right. This text says, it's family. If it's not your first time in the house, you don't need to ask permission.
0: Yeah, I mean, that's fair.
1: Yeah, if it's your first time going somewhere, sure, ask permission. But especially as family, like, I don't think you need to ask every single visit, right?
0: No, and I don't want to really derail what you're trying to say over there, but the first thing I thought of was, you know, these restaurants that always say, hey, when you're here, we treat you like family.
1: Right.
0: Yeah, I think you need to rethink that tagline because, you know, some people don't want to be around their family.
1: Right.
0: Right.
1: Yeah.
0: Okay.
1: All right, another one here. Friends need to ask. Coworkers need to ask. Family does not.
0: Mm-hmm. Yeah.
1: That's a policy that I would follow. Sure.
0: Yeah, I think that's probably pretty standard.
1: Yeah, yeah. That's what I would think.
0: That makes sense, yeah. Okay. Yeah. I would only add to that that, you know, coworkers shouldn't be in your house. Friends should not be in your house. Family, they can maybe visit. If they call ahead.
1: If they call ahead and make a reservation.
0: You don't be pulling any surprises.
1: Yeah.
0: Yeah. All right. Anything else? I got a few here.
1: Oh, go ahead.
0: Text. They hate each other. They're looking for a reason to fight. I think there's probably a lot to that.
1: I think so, too.
0: Yeah. People don't like each other. It doesn't take much to push them over the edge.
1: Yeah.
0: Somebody else texted, if it wasn't the fridge, it would have been something else.
1: Right. Yeah, that's a good point.
0: Yeah.
1: Yeah.
0: And then maybe my favorite text, she should have clogged the toilet and left.
1: Sure. Yeah, that's a strategy.
0: Yeah, yeah. Mm-hmm. Well, you did give me permission to use the bathroom, so good luck with that. And this brings me back to people who host parties like this and have a lot of people coming and going. How awkward for you if you've got 20 or 30 people using your bathroom and one of them goes in there and clogs up your toilet.
1: Yeah.
0: I mean, imagine somebody goes in there. You know how unpleasant that is. They do their dirty, sinful business. They hit flush, and instead of going down, it comes up and out into the floor. And then they come out, and who knows how they're going to handle that, because
1: they could just walk away and pretend it didn't happen.
0: They could say nothing and hope that you don't figure out who it is, or they could just come up to you and go, oh, toilet's clogged. Did you plunge it? No. What are you doing? Going home?
1: Just going to go.
0: And again, a lot of this can be avoided by simply not having people over. That's right. I mean, again, it's a shortcut.
1: Oh, man. Jack Loger.
0: Yeah.
1: Maybe we should all adopt that policy.
0: What's your policy? Like, are you comfortable with just opening your place up and having people coming and going? Could you have 20 or... I know you live in an apartment, so it'd be weird, but...
1: It'd be very weird.
0: What if you had a big... party there at the apartment complex where you live, mm-hmm. would you be comfortable leaving your door open to your apartment and telling people, 20 or 30 people, just come and go as you please, get whatever you want out of the fridge, you can go use our bathroom? Would you be comfortable doing that?
1: I think because I'm used to it, I have a very large family.
0: Yeah.
1: So I'm used to my family hosting.
0: Yeah.
1: So it's just kind of normal to me.
0: So you'd be okay?
1: Yeah.
0: Wow.
1: Yeah.
0: And you wouldn't go in later and see what had been stolen and
1: right.
0: You know, well, I mean, like, drawers
1: it
0: are
1: wouldn't
0: open.
1: Be, it wouldn't be an open invite. Like, it wouldn't be like, hey, this group of people's coming, you know, or this group of people's coming. Right. It wouldn't just be, you know, free for all.
0: Yeah.
1: So, yeah.
0: You know what? Maybe one of my problems is when I was a kid, I was out of town and my brother threw a party at the house. Mm-hmm. And when I came home, a bunch of my stuff had been stolen.
1: Oh.
0: And some people had been sleeping in my bed.
1: Mm-hmm. Oh.
0: And somebody...
1: Oh, that's uncomfortable.
0: Oh, it was a mess.
1: I don't like that.
0: Yeah, a lot of crazy stuff went on. Uh-uh. I mean, he was pretty wild. And I felt totally violated. I came in and I was like, what is this?
1: And as you should feel that way, yes.
0: Yeah, my money is gone. Somebody's been sleeping in my bed.
1: Yes.
0: Yeah.
1: Oh, gosh.
0: Okay.
1: I see where your trauma has stemmed from.
0: I think my current policy is informed by my childhood trauma.
1: Yeah.
0: Let me do something here that's totally unrelated, but I think must be acknowledged. We were We were following an accident on 79.
1: Oh, right.
0: Earlier in the show. Mm-hmm. And I was encouraging people to use the open mic feature on the WVAQ app to let us know what's happening.
1: Yes.
0: And somebody actually did, and then I didn't see it until just now. But this came in.
1: Oh, no. Jack, how dare you?
0: I feel terrible because I kept telling people, you use the app. And then they did, and then they got nothing. But anyway, so here's somebody trying to help us out and let us know the accident had been cleared. Here, check this out.
2: Hey, you stupid idiots. 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The cops are leaving.
0: Okay, thank you. 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

0: 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We'll see some scattered thunderstorms today, about 85 degrees this afternoon. Cloudy tonight, down to 70. Tomorrow, more scattered thunderstorms and 84 degrees. Coming up next, it's a sports update.
1: Ooh.
0: Yes, with Dave Wilson. And
1: will
0: I'm sure,
1: it be informative?
0: Well, I mean, to some degree, I imagine. Not sure if he's going to be mentioning anything to do with the Mountaineers, but what I can tell you about the Mountaineers is they're back on 102 WVAQ, right, Nikki Drake?
1: That's correct.
0: Yes, that is correct. WVRC Media, proud to be the new home of Mountaineer sports. And to demonstrate that for you, we put together this nice little song featuring highlights.
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McKenzie kicks it. It is long enough. McKenzie kicks it. It is good. The ball game is over. McKenzie kicks a 38-yard field goal in the final play of the football game.

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Out of the I formation, and here's Lewis wanting to throw. He has Brown. He makes the catch at the 40 of Ole Miss, to the 30, up the sideline, 20, to the 15, to the 10, to the 5, end zone, touchdown. He did it again.

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Here comes the try for two. He has the snap. He drops. He looks. Pressure collapses. He's running, and he will be stopped short. They tackled him. The ball game is over. The West Virginia University Mountaineers have rallied to defeat the Louisville Cardinals in one of the greatest games in West Virginia football history. The Mountaineers prevail 46-44.

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2: 102 WVAQ. It is indeed time for a sports update. And indeed, Dave Wilson has returned in all of his glory.
3: Woohoo!
4: And I never left.
2: Ready to go. Well, that's true.
3: You weren't here yesterday, though.
4: Well,
3: in our studio.
4: Well, it's because nothing was working yesterday.
3: Yeah, so you've returned.
4: I mean, I'm not the one who takes, you know, if it's only worked like 2 days this month.
2: Nikki, I think maybe you should be teaching logic down at the University of Science. Yeah. I think you handled that pretty well.
3: Oh, thanks. Yeah. This is day three.
4: Yeah,
3: day three. of Jack working. So, get it right.
2: No, it's day two.
3: Is it? No, you were here yesterday, right? And you were here on the first?
2: No.
3: No?
2: No.
3: You were out on the first?
2: Wait, what? What is today? Tuesday? No.
3: Of the month.
2: Oh, but this is 2 days in a row that I've worked.
3: Yes.
2: Yeah, okay. Well, so much for that, Professor of Logic. Dave, what do you have for us, buddy?
4: Well, the U.S. men's national soccer team all reminded us why we like football. Belgium dismantled U.S. 4-1 last night to advance to the quarterfinal round. It was a meek ending to a month-long surge for the U.S. Belgium dominated the Americans, silenced the once raucous crowd at Lumen Field in Seattle. It's the fourth time in the past five World Cups America has exited in the round of 16. The only exception was 2018, when they didn't even qualify. Belgium also sent the U.S. home from the 2014 World Cup, but that contest, which went into extra time, felt a whole lot closer than this whooping.
2: I was just going to say, by the way, Belgium dominated the U.S. That's probably the last time you're ever going to hear that.
4: I don't know. They got a strong waffle game.
3: Yeah, it's true. Did you see their post? The Royal Belgian The Royal Belgian Football Association posted overturn this after their win.
2: Because
3: FIFA allowed the U.S. player to return despite that red card. So, yeah.
2: By the way, just a little fun fact, speaking of Belgium, it's true, we have a couple of Belgians who moved into Preston County and started a World War II museum over Rolesburg. Yeah, yeah, Belgians, and they did a great job with it, and they also did serve waffles. So, again, a little fun fact for you, I like the Belgians, but I don't like being mocked.
4: I'd like to have a waffle with some strawberries.
3: I like the strawberries.
4: Some whipped cream on top. Turn into a dessert.
3: Well, some chocolate chips.
2: I thought yesterday's sports update that was centered around stains was ridiculous. Now look.
3: Waffles.
2: Right. Please continue, Dave.
4: Wimbledon continues. American Taylor Fritz advanced in a three-set win. He made quick work of Alexander Bublik to reach his third straight Wimbledon quarterfinal. Women's draw, Madison Keys was eliminated in straight sets by Linda Nosikova. Keys, the 26th seed, saw her 8-match win streak snapped. Preseason All-Big 12 team has been released. BYU running back L.J. Martin is your Offensive Player of the Year. Preseason Offensive Player of the Year. Texas Tech defensive lineman A.J. Holmes, preseason Defensive Player of the Year. On the preseason All-Conference team, it includes WV running back Cam Cook and fullback Caden Luke. Joe Brocato, the artist formerly known as TV Boy, his high school previews continue at WVMetroNews.com. He profiles the Class 4A defending champion Morgantown Mohegans, plus a preview of the 2026 Doddridge County Bulldogs. Pirates off yesterday back home to host the Braves, 6:40 first pitch tonight at PNC Park.
2: By the way, at some point while I was out, there was a World Naked Bike Ride in Los Angeles. Do you consider that a sport, Dave? Is that part? Would that work in your sports update? A World Naked Bike Ride? Let me give you more details before you answer.
3: You need more details.
2: Participants wore body paint as they biked the 9-mile course. Police escorted traffic as onlookers watched. Some riders wore tops and shorts. Others were just completely naked. Again, people cheered, dogs barked. Dave, Is that a sport in your opinion? Naked cycling?
4: No.
3: I think it is.
2: You got to do the skin tight bodysuit and that ridiculous aerodynamic helmet that they think helps them when they're on 8 miles an hour.
4: I'm just like no.
3: Well, no. I think that cycling on like hard level, right? Because you don't have the skin tight bodysuit to make you aerodynamic and to keep everything in place. It is a skill and endurance challenge.
2: Could you be more specific?
3: I will give no more details.
2: Okay,
4: like, naked biking just seems like that's more survival than sport. I mean, you got to be careful. There are little narrow seats, and there's chains, and there's sprockets, and there's gears, and there's things dangling.
2: Okay, this sports is no good. Update is over. You got me in the
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0: Jack and Nikki on 102 WVAQ. Coming up next on the show, you and the order in which you live your life. Scientists have done the research. They have conducted surveys. Have you ever wondered how normal you are as far as how you begin your day, in what order, the things that you do?
1: Mm-hmm.
0: Well, you're about to find out.
1: Oh.
0: Yeah, we're going to break it down and let's just see. Is it normal? Next.

0: 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It's Jack and Nikki with some news now that I guess is probably technically best filed under the health desk column.
1: It's not healthy.
2: That doesn't sound healthy at all.
1: Oh, I'm not healthy?
3: That is not healthy.
4: That wouldn't be healthy.
5: What's the worst that could happen?
0: Well, I guess the worst that could happen is you oversleep, you have terrible hygiene, you end up losing your job.
6: Oh, no.
0: Penniless and insane.
6: This is getting worse.
0: Living under a bridge, trying to play a record with a peanut.
6: Oh, gosh.
0: I mean, a lot of things could happen, but let's not work too far ahead. We've got some research here about people getting started in the morning and in what order you are doing things. So let's tell you what this looks like and see where you fit in with this. Nikki Drake, are you ready to begin?
6: Yeah.
0: All right.
6: I'm making a mental checklist about how I wake up and what I do.
0: Okay, good.
6: First.
0: All right. So here, this is it. We're going to go the most popular things people do.
6: Can I guess?
0: Beginning to end, stepping out the door. Okay, yeah. The very first thing most people do.
6: Hit snooze.
0: That is not in this research. I don't see hit snooze in here.
6: Oh,
0: although
6: no.
0: I do see 37% of people do use an alarm clock to wake up.
6: Oh, okay. So, you know, got to turn off your alarm.
0: Yeah. All right. So start with that. But the first thing most people do, have some coffee and brush their teeth.
6: At the same time?
0: No, in that order. Have some coffee and then brush your teeth. Yeah, you get up in the morning. Ooh. First thing you do is go have coffee. And then after your coffee, you brush your teeth.
6: All right.
0: That's followed by drinking water.
6: Sure. Okay, good.
0: Having breakfast.
6: Okay.
0: Showering.
6: Wow. Okay. Doing a lot before you shower.
0: Making the bed.
6: Okay.
0: Feeding pets.
6: You waited that long. Your pets are not going to allow you to wait that long to feed them. I'm calling baloney on this survey.
0: I would think that probably the first thing you would do is feed your pets.
6: Or
0: because
6: at least
0: they're going to be around your feet making demands as soon as you roll out of bed.
6: While your coffee is brewing, you are feeding the pets.
0: Yeah. Yeah. All right, well, let's go to the...
6: Sorry.
0: No, I don't have any issue with that. I just think, believe me, it's going to get more ridiculous because followed by that, people claim to meditate, read, and journal.
6: Okay.
0: Who are these people?
6: I see the reading because when it's not a morning where it's just me waking up super early. If I'm either, you know, home alone in the morning or if Dave's already awake, I'll have an audiobook on while I shower. So that's one of the first things I would be doing.
0: But
6: be
0: does
6: reading.
0: That count as reading, though?
6: Yes. Audiobooks count as reading.
0: As you're in the shower listening?
6: Yeah.
0: Now,
6: listening is reading.
0: I'm going to take issue with that.
6: Okay.
0: I agree that listening to an audiobook is the same as, you know, you're getting the same information.
6: Yeah.
0: The book is the book is the book.
6: Yeah.
0: But to this end, I think the issue I take with this is if you get up first thing in the morning and you're sleepy, the last thing I want to do is read, like physically open something and read.
6: That's
0: and
6: why
0: see.
6: I have my audiobooks.
0: But this is why I'm saying that's why I
6: my
0: see
6: loophole.
0: That's why I see the distinction there to me is like I could see listening to an audiobook in the shower, but I would not want to, you know, crawl out of bed and you're dreary and kind of bleary-eyed and open a book or get a tablet and start looking at
6: my
0: words.
6: My eyes aren't focusing yet.
0: This is my point.
6: Yes,
0: this
6: I
0: is
6: agree.
0: My point. Okay, that's what I'm saying. So I think listening to an audiobook I get, but I find it hard to believe that a lot of people wake up and go, oh, where's my book? I just don't. I don't see that. And the journaling to me, I don't know. That seems like that's good at the end of the day. Your day hasn't started yet.
6: Unless it's like your dream interpretations.
0: Dream journal, right.
6: Yeah.
0: Last night I was attacked by a dragon. Are you? You journaling in there? Meditation. I see. I can see meditation makes sense.
6: That would put me back
0: I
6: to sleep,
0: that.
6: Wouldn't it? Like.
0: No, it's more just kind of relaxing, centering yourself, getting your thoughts in line. I can see that. I can see that.
6: Right.
0: But I think...
6: Does that count as like, can we lump the journaling and meditation in with like making your checklist for the day?
0: It's lump.
6: Yeah.
0: It's on your list.
6: Yeah.
0: Here's my thing when I look at this. Who has this kind of time? And I think maybe it's because you and I get up so early in the morning.
6: Probably
0: that I don't want to get up and give myself like an hour and a half to have some coffee eat breakfast and then take a shower and then make the bed and you know, all this stuff. I don't want to have that much time in front of me when I get up between the time I get up and the time I leave for work because because I get up so early to go to work. I think if I had the luxury of going to work at 7:30 or 8 o'clock in the morning, I would get up at, hey, 6 o'clock, 6:30, that's fine. But when you get up at 4 already to try to get to work, my goal is to get out the door as quickly as possible. Now, if I'm going to make time to do all of these things, I'm going to have to get up at 2:30.
6: Right.
0: So I can do what? Sit around in the middle of the night and drink a cup of coffee and then fry some bacon? I'm not doing that. I'm going to sleep until the very last minute, get up, brush my teeth, throw on some deodorant, and get out the door.
6: Yeah.
0: All right. Well, as there it is, you guys. There it is. What do you think about this? What is your morning routine? Are you doing this stuff in what order? 888-777-6640. Text us at 35651. And yeah, if you want to send us a little message on the open mic feature on the WVAQ app, we'll take that as well. Let's see what is normal for you guys in your morning routine.
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0: Harry Styles, 102 WVAQ, and Watermelon Sugar. All right, let's get back to it. Talking about your morning routine, the things that you're doing, and in what order, according to some brand new research, we now know how most Americans begin their day. And it goes in this order. Having coffee, then brushing teeth, then drinking water, followed by eating breakfast, showering, making the bed, feeding the pets. And then a very small percentage of people meditate, read a book, and journal.
1: Okay.
0: All right. That is the order. So what order are you going in, Nikki Drake? What are we seeing on the textual lines?
1: On the textual lines, who is not waking up to feed the pets first because they're your alarm clock?
0: Yeah, they can be, yeah.
1: Yeah. I mean, that happens.
0: It does, especially on the weekends.
1: Yeah.
0: If you...
1: Sleep in.
0: It's so hard for us because we get up so much earlier than everybody else.
1: Right.
0: Than most people, I should say. I mean, there are people who get up earlier than us, and there's a name for those people. Farmers.
1: Sure.
0: Mm-hmm. Yes. But most people aren't getting up at 3:30 or 4 in the morning. But yeah, so weekend rolls around. I'm not getting up at 4 on the weekend, but you can bet I'm not going to sleep too late because, you know.
1: You got to feed the pets.
0: You got cats. You got stuff going on. You got dogs.
1: Yeah.
0: Yeah.
1: Stuff going on.
0: That's right.
1: All right.
0: All right, then.
1: Let's see. This person said coffee in the car, not on the way to work, not before showering. That makes sense.
0: Okay, so they get
1: They're very specific. Yeah.
0: Brush the teeth. I hope. Take a shower.
1: I hope.
0: On the way to work in the car, they have their coffee.
1: Mm-hmm.
0: Have that lovely coffee breath for the coworkers when they get there.
1: Yeah.
0: Yes.
1: Yeah, that's how I do it. I've got my coffee, my iced coffee that I make every morning.
0: Mm-hmm.
1: And I drink it here and then breathe my coffee breath in Jack Loger's face.
0: That is correct. That's why when you're listening to the show, Jack sounds confused. He seems like he's struggling. Is he having a hard time forming a sentence?
1: Yeah, a little bit.
0: That's why.
1: The coffee breath.
0: Right part of my face melted off. Says this texter, I spend the first 45 minutes of my day looking for a matching sock and various piles of clean clothes scattered around the house. Now,
1: that's very specific.
0: This is interesting to me, too, because are you one of those people who works ahead the night before? You iron everything, lay everything out, get it in order so that when you get up the next morning, you just go.
1: Mm-hmm.
0: You just get up, everything's ready for you, and you're on your way.
1: Yeah.
0: Or are you one of those people who's like, I'll deal with that tomorrow. Right? You get up and now you're like this. You're trying to match up your socks and trying to find clothes and now you're trying to iron stuff. And again, I think it comes down to two factors.
1: Okay.
0: How conscientious are you?
1: Okay.
0: Number one. And number two, what time does your job start?
1: Right.
0: If your job starts at 9 o'clock in the morning or maybe 8:30, you can give yourself that luxury of, hey, I'll get up a little earlier and deal with this stuff in the morning. But I'm telling you, hear me now and believe me later. If your job starts at like 5 in the morning and you have a commute, you're going to get everything you can lined up the night before so that you can sleep till the very last minute.
1: Yeah. Yeah.
0: Up to and including showering the night before. I mean, everything that I can do to shave off some time.
1: Yeah.
0: I will shower the night before I go to bed.
1: Mm-hmm.
0: I will wear a hat so I don't even have to worry about getting up early enough to comb my hair. I will shave every minute.
1: Your bushy, bushy blonde hair.
0: It will be contained.
1: Contained under your hat.
0: A hat that's about to burst at the seams trying to hold in that bushy, bushy blonde hairdo.
1: Yeah. Well, my socks are already matched, thankfully. But I am just digging around in a dresser drawer trying to find a t-shirt.
0: Well, I mean, you do wear garamals, so that's
1: why. I do. Everything matches.
0: Everything matches.
1: Fine.
0: Yeah.
1: I'm like, okay, this one's less wrinkled than the other one. I'll just wear this one.
0: But don't you try to sleep as late as you can, though, because how early you have to get up?
1: Yes.
0: Yeah.
1: I do.
0: Well, if I ever have a job where I don't have to be there until 9 o'clock, you know what? I'll get up. I'll fry some bacon. You know, I will... do some meditating.
1: Yeah, journaling.
0: That's right.
1: Yeah,
0: that's a book. Right. Dear journal. Nothing has happened yet today because, well, I just woke up and I haven't left the house yet. Should I wait and journal at the end of the day and work through the things that happened? Nah. Screw that. I'll do it now. So, day 347, Nothing's happening.
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0: 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We're going to see some scattered thunderstorms today, a high of 85 degrees, and then tonight, cloudy and 70 degrees. Scattered thunderstorms tomorrow again. A lot like today, about 84 degrees. Coming up on the show, it is the final hour, and we're going to take a look at a really interesting interview from 2016 with Travis Kelce that is now coming back to haunt him now that he married to Taylor Swift. It turns out when he was given his options of the celebrity ladies, and Taylor Swift was on that list, he did not choose her.
1: He chose
0: someone else instead. And now it's pretty awkward. We will check out that interview and then offer expert analysis as we always do. Jack and Nikki Show, 102 WVAQ.

0: Hit Music Channel 102 WVAQ. It's Jack and Nikki, and still to come on the show, tabloid trash, news, gossip, rumor, and innuendo about your favorite celebritas, and even celebritas you don't like at all. And that's my favorite. It's essentially real stories about fake people. Now, before we get to that, we have a little tabloid trash bonus for you. Ooh. It's an audio daily double. Yes. It features what is now pretty awkward audio of Travis Kelce. He was doing an interview with AfterBuzz TV back in 2016. That's right, AfterBuzz TV. And they played a little game with him where he had to choose. Katy Perry, Taylor Swift, and who else is in here? I think Ariana Grande. And he answers the question, and, well, he didn't answer it in the way it would turn out 10 years later.
1: Taylor Swift, Ariana Grande, Katy Perry. Kill, marry, kiss.
2: That's messed up. I don't want to kill any of them.
1: Well, you know.
0: Kill.
1: It's just a game. It's going to be harder to find real love. You got to play this game, right?
2: What is it? Kill?
1: Kill, marry, kiss.
2: Ariana is okay. Kill, okay. Unfortunately.

0: love you, but you're gone.
1: Okay.
0: And then Taylor Swift would be the Kiss, and then Katy Perry. What's the last one?
1: Katy Perry.
0: Katy Perry would be the
1: Katy Perry. He's like, yes. Awkward. Ooh, I'm glad real life played out differently for him.
2: How about that?
1: Yeah.
2: When given the choice between Taylor Swift and Katy Perry to marry back in 2016,
1: mm-hmm.
2: he chose Katy Perry.
1: I feel like he was a little just confused. But
2: you think he was thrown off because one of the options was murder?
1: Right, yeah.
2: Yes. Yeah, maybe so.
1: Yeah, because he couldn't even remember the last one. He's like, wait, what's the last one?
2: Yeah. I think that's very interesting. Mm-hmm. I think it's kind of revealing in
1: some
2: ways. At least
1: he wanted to kiss Taylor Swift and murder her.
2: The only way this would be better, yes, is if he chose Taylor Swift as someone that he wanted to murder.
1: Right, that would be bad.
2: Because if you look at the betting odds...
1: Mm-hmm.
2: You know, the way that marriage is going to turn out, I mean, that is one of the options. I hope it doesn't come to that. I mean, I hope it's just a clean divorce and they go their separate ways. I'd rather have that than, you know, grisly homicide.
1: Uh-huh.
2: Yeah. Aww. And I think we all agree, if he has to kill somebody, it really should be Katy Perry, I think. And it's not too late, Travis Kelce. You know, you can still get that done.
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0: I can't. I'm sorry. I'm struggling over here.
1: Nikki,
0: oh my
1: just
0: gosh,
1: hit herself in the face with her own headphones. That's the most professional thing I've ever seen anybody do.
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1: Yes.
0: It is World Chocolate Day.
1: World Chocolate Day.
0: Mm-hmm, yes.
1: All right, very good.
0: Enjoy your chocolate.
1: Absolutely.
0: Also National Zombie Day.
1: All right.
0: Practice.
1: Enjoy your zombies.
0: Being able to take down the zombies, maybe.
1: Okay.
0: So, I don't know. Maybe go axe throwing. That's a good practice.
1: Well, yeah, that's a good way to stop a zombie. Yeah, yeah, sure, yeah.
0: Crush an axe through their skull. I don't know. Yeah.
1: Uh-huh.
0: All right. This is interesting. So we've been following the ranch dressing stories with the World Cup and European fans trying to take the ranch back with them.
1: Uh-huh.
0: Because apparently they don't have ranch. UPS is trying to save the ranch dressing because TSA considers it a liquid. So they've been confiscating ranch dressing bottles at the TSA checkpoints.
1: Uh-huh.
0: So UPS says, hey, it's ship and dip, 20% off international shipping of ranch bottles.
1: Yeah, there's a solution.
0: There's a big solution right there. If you're not going to put it into your checked luggage, then you can ship and dip with UPS.
1: I would... That sounded like you just did a commercial for UPS.
0: Right?
1: Ship and dip with UPS.
0: Right, yeah. I just like how everybody's coming together to try to get the ranch over to Europe.
1: I don't think it would be that hard, really. I think the way we get online and order whatever we want internationally, I mean, just about anything you want, you can have it sent in from any country in the world. Why can't they just order that from America and have it sent to Europe?
0: Right, yeah.
1: Why not?
0: Like little, I don't know, who makes ranch? Like Hidden Valley?
1: Hidden Valley, sure.
0: Yeah, yeah. Marzetti's, whoever you prefer.
1: Yeah.
0: Pringles, they're coming out with hot dog buns.
1: Okay.
0: Did you see this?
1: Mm-mm.
0: So potato-based buns, they're made to fit into a Pringles can, right?
1: Mm-hmm.
0: And so they measure it 7.5 inches long, which is longer than a traditional hot dog bun, which is usually 6 inches. And you're going to be able to, you know, not quite fit the jumbo hot dog bun because that's 8 inches. There's a lot of measuring happening with the hot dog buns.
1: Mm-hmm.
0: But you can get sour cream and onion, barbecue, and honey mustard buns.
1: And it comes in a Pringles can? Is that what you said?
0: That's what it looks like. It's made to fit into a Pringles can.
1: Okay. That that'd be handy because you can smash those buns quite easily.
0: Oh, my gosh. Right?
1: You really can.
0: If you don't get them into the grocery bag properly, they're done.
1: Mm-hmm.
0: Yeah.
1: Yeah, some clumsy, troubled teen is bagging it. I'm sorry, I smashed your hot dog buns.
0: Ugh.
1: Yeah.
0: Hot dogs are ruined. Nike has a new shoe, and they claim it's mind-altering.
1: Uh-huh.
0: Ooh, yeah. It's designed to improve your focus and reduce your stress. This shoe works by stimulating sensory nerves in your foot, so it helps prevent daydreaming and wandering minds.
1: You know what?
0: Challenge accepted. Because I am so good at daydreaming and my mind wanders every 30 seconds.
1: Mm-hmm. That's why you didn't have your headphones on when the segment started.
0: I didn't have my headphones on immediately. So, yeah. All right. Bring it on, Nike.
1: Yeah.
0: See if this works.
1: Bring it. How much is this shoe? Do we know?
0: I did not look that up because I was a little nervous. I feel like they're going to overcharge.
1: Nike, no. Really? Too much for a shoe?
0: What?
1: No.
0: Never.
1: Not them. Come on.
0: Of all people, no.
1: You know, the sad part is they probably just look like Pringle cans. The irony.
0: Right.
1: Yeah.
0: Waymo Taxi stalled out and caught fire in San Francisco during the 4th of July fireworks.
1: Of course.
0: Did you read about this?
1: No, I did not.
0: I am not a fan of these Waymo Taxis. There's way too many stories about them stalling out, people getting trapped inside.
1: Mm-hmm.
0: The batteries were drained because of all the traffic.
1: Mm.
0: There were so many people just like driving around. And then some of them just drove over small fireworks and caught fire. Because there's
1: Again,
0: no human behind the wheel.
1: A solid argument against Waymo.
0: Mm-hmm. Yes. All right. And that's what's trending. 102 WVAQ.
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0: Tabloid Trash on 102 WVAQ. Our top story this morning is Taylor Swift and Travis Kelce. They are monitoring who breaks their wedding NDA.
1: Uh-oh.
0: Non-disclosure agreement is what I'm indicating. A source says they're reading everything. They're watching Instabrag, TikTok, X, and every news story that appears. Well, that sounds like a pretty good honeymoon, doesn't it?
1: Right.

0: Yeah.
1: Like, they are not doing this. They have people to do this for them.
0: Honey, come to bed. I will, as soon as I scan Instabrag, read every post on X and watch every TikTok made since last Friday.
1: Right.
0: It'll just take me a minute.
1: Yeah. They definitely have people doing this for them.
0: Of course they do.
1: Yeah.
0: Of course they do.
1: I have more Taylor Swift and Travis Kelce news. I am so tired of Taylor Swift and Travis Kelce right now.
0: We're working our way out of it. Yeah. We're working our way out of it.
1: So they've allegedly begun looking for their first shared home, mm-hmm. and they're looking in New York City.
0: New York City?
1: Yeah. So they want a home that belongs to both of them. Mm-hmm. So right now they've got Taylor Swift's Manhattan property, but insiders say it's only temporary. They're going to look for something together. How does this affect the stalkers that she had that were breaking into that property, her Manhattan property?
0: She forwards the new address to them.
1: Oh, okay, so they know where to go. That's how it works. Gotcha. Okay, I wasn't sure legally how that worked.
0: By the way, in a related story, mm-hmm. New York City realtors are said to be fighting in the streets to get to these two. Imagine landing that deal.
1: Oh my gosh.
0: In fact, I think we have some audio there. Yeah, they're the realtors in New York City. You're the comes on a horse, apparently. Okay.
1: Well, of course. Moving like, you got to have the higher ground.
0: You got it. All right, let's make fun of some other celebrities now, thank God. Jennifer Aniston and Jim Curtis.
1: Mm.
0: Celebrity hypnotist.
1: Oh, right.
0: Yes. Yes. Jim Curtis. They consider Courtney Cox their unofficial couples therapist. An insider says Jen questions how everything is going to work out long term, and that's where having Courtney around has been invaluable. She adores Jim and thinks Jim is fantastic for Jen.
1: Aww.
0: So Courtney gasses up Jen and helps her live in a delusional world where dating a guy who uses her for fame and money is a good idea.
1: Well, I mean,
0: that's what friends are for.
1: Yeah, exactly.
0: Yes. Now, some say that turning to a divorced woman with a string of failed relationships under her belt for dating advice is almost as bad as turning to a woman with a surgically mangled face for medical advice.
1: Mm-hmm.
0: Yes. So yeah. Let's hope that Jen doesn't start asking Courtney for tips on plastic surgery. Okay, I've been making a lot of jokes over the last few weeks about Meghan Markle trying to get into Taylor Swift's wedding.
1: Right, yes.
0: Well, here we go. Here's the official word. Naughty but nice, says Meghan Markle desperately wanted to attend Taylor and Travis's wedding, but was not invited.
1: Of course.
0: According to insiders, getting invited became a status symbol. But Taylor and Travis were not inviting people for headlines. They invited the people they genuinely wanted to be there. And Meghan is not on that list
1: mm-hmm.
0: for Travis or Taylor or anyone else. In fact, if you want to know where Meghan is not wanted, simply throw a dart at a map. Believe me, wherever that lands, those people don't want her
1: mm-hmm.
0: there. Speaking of places where Meghan Markle is unwanted, Prince Harry is heading to Buckingham Palace for peace talks with his family.
1: Oh, really?
0: And according to reports, he has been told to find somewhere else to stay, even though he is traveling without Meghan and the kids.
1: What? I thought they were like, hey, come over and just and chill and let's talk
0: this
1: out.
0: Draft some historic peace accords. Well,
1: yeah.
0: According to the story, Meghan is not joining Harry because of security disputes, which sounds like nonsense, but I thought about this could be true when you consider that she would need to be protected from the royal family.
1: Oh,
0: so
1: right.
0: Maybe that's the issue. And for
1: yeah.
0: his part, Harry is said to be completely bewildered by the snub. In fact, Nikki, he's so confused.
1: How confused is he?
0: He's turned to Courtney Cox for advice.
1: Oh, yeah.
0: Yeah, that's how confused he is. Jada Pinkett Smith has moved back in with Will Smith.
1: Oh, wow.
0: Oh, wow is right.
1: I forgot she existed
0: well,
1: for a minute.
0: I wish I could. They have technically been married since 1997, even though Jada is still in love with Tupac and has engaged in various entanglements.
1: Sure.
0: But according to a friend, quote, they both love Jada and are committed to sacrificing Will's career, sanity, and dignity to make sure she is happy.
1: Sure, sure, sure.
0: Yeah, that sounds right.
1: Yeah.
0: That sounds
1: mm-hmm.
0: right. And finally, this is a weird story. Tom Selleck, who is now 81 years old.
1: Really?
0: Yeah.
1: Mm.
0: Yeah. Apparently, he was working out at the gym and then afterward decided to go to McDonald's.
1: Okay.
0: Which, you know, you can't exercise your way out of a bad diet, as the story goes. But he can do whatever he wants. He's 81.
1: Mm-hmm.
0: He's earned that right.
1: Yeah.
0: According to reports now, these are actual reports, Tom exercised at a gym.

0: For God's sake.
1: But what was he wearing?
0: What was he wearing?
1: They didn't say.
0: The scrutiny. Imagine you just want to go to McDonald's and get a burger, and you know somebody's going to immediately contact the meeting and go, well, he looked pretty haggard.
1: Yeah.
0: He had bags under his
1: bags
0: eyes.
1: Bags under the eyes.
0: Yeah, that's right.
1: Uh-oh.
0: Yes. Today's birthdays. Michelle Kwan is 46. Jim Gaffigan's birthday is today. He is 60 today. I love Jim Gaffigan.
1: Okay.
0: He's whimsical.
1: He's whimsical.
0: That guy's consistently funny, nonstop, and he just spits out the material. He's got constant new specials all over Netflix all the time, and they just maintain, you know, their quality. You know how he's going to celebrate today?
1: How?
0: Diarrhea Puckets. Oh, and Ringo Starr is 86, and people, that's your tabloid trash on 102 WVAQ. Wake up.
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0: Yeah, Taylor Swift. Yeah, Jack and Nikki show. Yeah, 5 minutes to Whopper. Yeah.
1: Okay.
0: 102 WVAQ, Jack and Nikki, you're wrapping up the show. I'm sorry, you know, sometimes things just, they just trigger you. Like, yeah. Every time I hear that, yeah.
1: Yeah. Yeah.
0: It just sounds like Rain Man to me.
1: I know.
0: Yeah.
1: Mm-hmm.
0: Yeah. Okay.
1: Just, this is what's going to happen the rest of the day. So yeah. I'm glad the song played now.
0: Yeah.
1: Not at 6 o'clock in the morning.
0: You know why, Nikki Drake?
1: Why?
0: Because now I am Jessica's problem. So long, everybody. See you later.
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I'm Nikki Drake. You can text in those requests. 888-777-6640. Your midday dance party countdown show. I'm here for you. I'm not ready for the scattered thunderstorms today. I'm just hoping that everybody gets to keep their power this time around. 102 WVAQ.

102 WVAQ. I'm Nikki Drake. It's National Zombie Day. So how could you survive a zombie apocalypse? I've got the foods you need to stock up on. Your list is coming up. 102 WVAQ.

0: 102 WBAQ. I'm Nikki Drake. Foods that can help you survive a zombie apocalypse. We are stocking your zombie apocalypse pantry today because it's National Zombie Day. So some of these make a lot of sense, okay? So you got the protein drinks like Ensure, canned tuna. Yes, very responsible. But then there's fun things you can add to your list. Girl Scout cookies. Yes, please. Gushers. Absolutely. I'm going to put those on the list. You need something fun to, like, you know, keep your spirits up during an apocalypse. Vodka, also on the list. What are you going to put in your zombie pantry for the zombie apocalypse? 102 WVAQ.
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3: 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Scattered thunderstorms today, a high near 85. Clouds tonight, low around 70. And more scattered storms tomorrow, high near 84.

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I'm Nikki Drake. AI actor Tilly Norwood is set to star in its first feature film. So a feature film in the movies with an AI actor. Would you go see this? 102 WVAQ.

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I'm Nikki Drake, and we're about an hour from lunch. 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
0: 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Scattered storms today, a high near 85. Clouds tonight, low around 70. And tomorrow, more scattered storms, high near 84.

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I'm Nikki Drake. 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

0: September, the Mountaineers are coming home.
1: 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Did they get him? 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

102 WVAQ. I'm Nikki Drake and ready to head on out the door. 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
0: Welcome to the Tuesday edition of the Just Jamie Lazy Lunch Hour. 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

0: Hey, it's Jay Knight broadcasting live this afternoon from Launchpad Trampoline Park in Westover. 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This is the time to get out here this afternoon. 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

snap. McKenzie kicks it. It is long enough. McKenzie kicks it. It is good. The ball game is over. McKenzie kicks a 38-yard field.

Jarrett pumps. Jarrett looks. Fires deep downfield for Austin. Makes the catch. Fly. Denzel. First West Virginia touchdown on a 58-yard strike from Jarrett Brown to the fabulous freshman from Baltimore, Tavon Austin. Welcome to West Virginia University.

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0: Benson Boone, the time of my life, the hit music channel, 1GWVAQ. Just Jamie with you, and I just read that today is National Day of Forgiveness. And I'm just here to kind of play devil's advocate on that one. You don't have to. It feels just as good to not forgive somebody. And maybe that's a hot take. I don't know. Is there a national day of grudges? Because that is the day of my people. I've had a grudge against a girl who wronged my cousin since 1997. I'm not going to tell you what she did, but it was messed up. And so, yeah, today is National Day of Forgiveness if you feel like it. Take that energy into today. 1GWVAQ. WVAQ
1: is on the road. J Knight back live, taking over Launchpad Trampoline Park in Westover today. Why? Well, because it is their 10-year birthday bash. I'm here with Layla, and we got a lot going on. You guys have put a lot of thought and a lot of decoration and a lot of creativity into today's park.
2: Of course we have. We love our events. It's 10 years standing here at Launchpad. We're having a glow party today. $10 tickets with a $10 game card with a pretty good deal.
1: And that's not till 7 o'clock, right?
2: Yeah, it's all the way till 7 o'clock tonight.
1: And of course, you know, one thing that brought me out was the free birthday cake, too. You got to have birthday cake on a birthday celebration.
2: Oh, yeah, of course. And it's free. How could you not?
1: Talk about what this milestone means. Being in business for 10 years, you've been here for half of that time. So you've kind of got to see at least the second half of the decade with a lot of changes here.

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1: Well, happy birthday to you guys.
0: Yeah, thank you. Thank you for being here for our birthday.
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High of 83, couple of showers and thunderstorms rolling through if they haven't hit you yet and you're in the listening area. Well, they're about to. Tomorrow, high of 85 with some afternoon thunderstorms as well, but it does look like we'll get some sunshine tomorrow too. Thursday, high of 84, showers and thunderstorms, but we'll get a sunny afternoon. It looks

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That one's going out to Alita. It is her fourth birthday, and her mom called in, wanted her to hear Pink Pony Club today. Happy birthday. It's Bella K, 1GWVAQ.

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0: Katy Perry's Hot and Cold, the hit music channel, 1 WVAQ. All the heat on the World Cup got very cold here in the United States as Belgium knocked us out of the World Cup last night with a 4-1 win. And so everybody who is like up in arms about the whole FIFA allowing the U.S. to play despite getting the red card thing, everybody, I guess, is just shrugging their shoulders at it now. Like, well, the point is moot. 1 WVAQ.
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Taylor's I Knew It, I Knew You, the hit music channel, 1-8-GWVAQ. Fans are freaking out. Swifties think that Taylor Swift and Travis Kelce have already adopted a dog. And people are really happy about it because, you know, first of all, adopting a dog, wonderful thing to do. She is historically a cat person, but, like, I could see a golden retriever for them. Also, people like it because they're like, she did want to build a family, and that is the first step, truly. My girl Beasley was my first baby with my husband. So I get it. Something else to love other than each other. 1-8-GWVAQ.

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I wish I were there. 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

0: MGK and Wiz Khalifa on the Hit Music Channel. 1-8-GWVAQS. TSA continues to confiscate bottles of ranch dressing for people leaving the United States who have become obsessed with it. The United States Postal Service to the rescue. They are offering a ship and dip promotion that takes 20% off international shipping for ranch bottles. And I think that's really awesome. The TSA Instagrammed, "Please avoid chugging your ranch outside security. The airlines will check it for you." And the UPS is doing this ship and dip promotion, which I think is very clever. 1-8-GWVAQ. WVAQ
1: 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You know, whether you've been jumping with us since

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5: Today's 102 WBAQ Metro News AccuWeather forecast is brought to you by Panhandle Cleaning and Restoration, your trusted experts in water, fire, and mold cleanup, proud to be the official restoration company of the Mountaineers. High of 83 today, showers and thunderstorms throughout the rest of the afternoon. Tomorrow, we're looking at a high of 83.

0: Olivia Dean on the Hit Music Channel, 1-800-WVA, QJ's Jamie with you. 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
1: 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Las Bad Trampoline Park, man, they're going all day long till 7 p.m. with their 10-year birthday bash. We're wrapping things up here in just a few minutes. A lot to win throughout the afternoon. Congratulations, by the way, to the free birthday party winner, Ava Wolf. We want to announce Ava's name on the radio, one of the grand prizes here. A whole lot of things that you can win today, including flat screen TVs, yearly memberships to Launchpad, and so much more. 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
2: Hey, I'm not one to say I told you so, but do you remember last year when I told you that Pure Talk was hands down the best wireless company that I'd ever used? Well, some of you were skeptical, but Consumer Reports just asked 120,000 people to rate every wireless company in America, including the big boys. Well, guess which company was the only company to get five stars in every category?

0: our top story this morning. Taylor Swift and Travis Kelce are now married. Yes, they got married on Friday, July the 3rd at Madison Square Garden. The ceremony was surprisingly officiated by Adam Sandler.
1: Yeah.
0: And the bigger surprise, it featured a duet between Adam and Taylor on the Sloppy Joe song. Sloppy Joe, slop, sloppy Joe, yeah. Sloppy Joe, slop, sloppy Joe.
2: Oh. Horrible.
0: Me and Sloppy Joe favorites. Got married.
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0: 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High of 83 today. Showers and thunderstorms throughout the afternoon. Tomorrow we're looking at a high of 85. Partly sunny in the morning, but we are going to get some afternoon showers as well. Thursday, high of 84. Clouds in the morning with a little bit of rain, but it looks like we'll get a sunny afternoon.

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1: Olivia Rodrigo on 102 WBAQ. In a recent interview said in her past, she pointed fingers, you know, at people, personal songs about breakups, kind of like what Taylor Swift often does. She said, I was careless in the past. Not doing that moving forward anymore. 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

0: Oh, man, that's just a fun summer song right there from Slater with Dance on the Hit Music Channel 102 WBAQ. 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As DJ Jace tonight playing some tunes. 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

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Proud to be the official restoration company of the Mountaineers. Well, still some showers, thunderstorms in the forecast through the overnight tonight. Still a 90% chance we'll see some more rain and thunderstorms, low of 69. Wednesday, partly sunny and humid for most of the day. Then some dark clouds rolling in. Afternoon, spotty thunderstorms. 55% chance of rain and storms Wednesday. High of 85, low of 69. For the rest of the week, Thursday, humid with a couple of showers and thunderstorms. 88% chance we'll see some rain there. High of 84, low of 70. But just cloudy and humid and maybe a spotty thunderstorm in the afternoon again. Typical summer forecast, right? 55% chance there. End of the week on Friday. We'll see some pop-up storms later in the day Friday with a high of 81, low of 69. Now back to the music.

Man, I wish I could sing like Benson Boone, so I should show everyone up on karaoke night. The Time of My Life, latest from Benson here on 102 WVAQ. Hard to believe 9 years ago today, this song first dropped, really putting her on the map, at least here in the States. It's Dua Lipa. 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

102 WBAQ, the official anthem for the FIFA World Cup 2026. Shakira and Burna Boy, Die Die. Always vibing to that song when the game starts and they play it as they're walking out for the anthems. Obviously wish it was a better outcome for Team USA. Kind of embarrassing there against Belgium. I mean, Belgium's a great team, but you know what? I just love that to see the fans cheering them on the entire game. And also one of the things I love about this FIFA World Cup so far is that this has become a huge anthem as well. You know, our anthem. John Denver, Take Me Home, Country Roads. Gotta love it. WVAQ.

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2: There's no

Olivia Dean on the afternoon show, 102 WVAQ. Matt Kelly here with you on this Tuesday afternoon. Hope you're well today. Man, we need to bring this to the United States of America. It sounds like something that should be here, but it's starting off in Japan. They're celebrating 20th anniversary of Krispy Kreme Japan with all-you-can-eat donuts for about $12 American. You can eat a dozen donuts at a time and ask for refills, and there's free coffee, iced or hot. I mean, come on. Doesn't that sound delicious?

102 WVAQ is a native West Virginian. Normally, I'm used to, like all of you, seeing us at like the bottom of lists where we're the worst in this, the worst in that. People always making fun of our state. Well, new research now has us at number 2 out of the 50 states. Tell you more about it coming up. Yeah, finally doing something good for once, or at least that they recognize. WVAQ.

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Hit Music Channel 102 WVAQ, throwing it back with Shaggy. But it is us coming in at number two on a new list. I was mentioning how normally West Virginia, when you see any stat out there, like, out of all the 50 states, this is where West Virginia ranks. It's always like towards the bottom of the list, if not dead last, which sometimes I think is wrong, but other times, okay, maybe we got some things to work on. But tipping is not one of them. According to new research here from Food and Wine Online, they said that the states with the highest rates of tipping, number one is Delaware with an average of 22.1%, followed by West Virginia. Number two, all right. Yeah. Celebrate. 21%. And then New Hampshire at three with 20.9% and a three-way tie in fourth place there for Indiana, Ohio, and Wyoming at 20.7 on average. The worst states when it comes to tipping, Florida, Nevada, Washington, D.C. Okay, not a state I know, but they included D.C. in there. And number one, the worst, California. I feel like it seems like the more populated states, I mean, I guess, you know, some of the ones on the top aren't, you know, you can't just dismiss it for that alone. But I feel like, you know, you go to a bigger state, bigger areas, things like that, people tend to not tip as well because, you know, there's tons of people in line. It's like, all right, well, they're going to get what they deserve, right? You know, by sheer numbers. But I don't know. I don't know about you all. I don't want to speak for you. By the way, I don't know where Pennsylvania comes in on the list. I don't have the entire thing, just the top and the bottom. I don't know. I've never done that thing where I'm like, man, they got to give me outstanding service or else I'm only going to give them like 15%. I think some people think way too hard about it. Maybe it's also just a millennial generation thing, but I know folks are working hard jobs trying to make ends meet. And, you know, I usually don't go out if I feel like I don't want to tip or can't afford to tip on top of it. So, you know, like if I know I'm going out to dinner somewhere and it's going to be a little pricey before the tip, I think, all right, do I want to go and also, you know, make sure I can tip properly? I'm not going to tip like 10% or something crazy. So remember, 20 seems to be the standard. And if you can go higher, you know, obviously that would be nice as well if you feel you can and you should. But as I always say, man, there's the hard work of folks in the food industry and the service industry, so take care of them. Or, you know, food delivery. You know, we got a lot of DoorDashers and more, Grubhub, you know, listening to the radio while they're out working hard. So glad to hear that you're tipping them well. Keep going, West Virginia. 102 WVAQ.

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8: 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Well, still some showers, thunderstorms in the forecast through the overnight side. Still a 90% chance we'll see some more rain and thunderstorms, low of 69. Wednesday, partly sunny and humid for most of the day. Then some dark clouds rolling in. Afternoon, spotty thunderstorms. 55% chance of rain and storms Wednesday. High of 85, low of 69. For the rest of the week, Thursday, humid with a couple of showers and thunderstorms. 88% chance we'll see some rain there. High of 84, low of 70. But just cloudy and humid and maybe a spotty thunderstorm in the afternoon again. Typical summer forecast, right? 55% chance there. End of the week on Friday. We'll see some pop-up storms later in the day Friday with a high of 81, low of 69. Now back to the music.

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Yeah.

0: our top story this morning. Taylor Swift and Travis Kelce are now married. Yes, they got married on Friday, July the 3rd at Madison Square Garden. 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
0: And the bigger surprise, it featured a duet between Adam and Taylor on the Sloppy Joe song. 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

snap. 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It is long enough. McKenzie kicks it. It is good. The ball game is over. McKenzie kicks a 38-yard field goal with the final play of the football game.

Jarrett pumps. Jarrett looks. Fires deep downfield for Austin. Makes the catch. Ball. Ansel. Touchdown. Tavon Austin scores his first West Virginia touchdown on a 58-yard strike from Jarrett Brown to the fabulous freshman from Baltimore, Tavon Austin. Welcome to West Virginia University.

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2: 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Your home for Mountaineer sports, your new home. 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Been a while, but love them just the same. 102 WVAQ, Matt and Kelly here with you on this Tuesday afternoon with some news around WVU sports. At the Big 12 Media Day is underway. 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

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Well, do you believe the rumor or do you think it's just tabloid trash? Jack Antonoff, Margaret Qualley, are they breaking up? Rumors have sparked after Antonoff attended Taylor Swift and Travis Kelce's wedding alone. Also, Qualley's been rumored to be recently linked up with a recent

had to throw back. They're celebrating 25 years of that album. Take off your pants and jacket. Blink 182, The Rock Show, because today is National Day of Rock and Roll. So why don't we play one of the newer rock acts, the alternative rock acts that's really big right now from Texas. This is Dexter and the Moonrocks, Freaking Out on 102 WVAQ.

0: Ladies and gentlemen, can I please have your attention? And I need all of you to stop what you're doing and listen. Cannonball!
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6: Yeah, I've got someone on the phone here with a traffic update. Hi there, what's going on?
7: Just wanted to let you know there's an accident on Chestnut Ridge Road down from the Sheets between there and Van Boris that may slow down your commute.
6: Oh no, what happened? Did you see?
7: It looked like just another truck hit another truck, and it's kind of blocking the lane going towards the hospital, so... They just showed up on scene, so may slow down everybody's commute a little bit.
6: Awesome. Well, thank you for sharing that info again. Chestnut Ridge Road there, intersection into Van Voorhis. Looks like we've got some delays due to a multiple car accident. So keep that in mind and keep that, maybe stay away from that area at this time. We'll keep you posted right here on WVAQ.

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2: There's no one like that.

Well, we've fallen in love with Ella Langley here on 102 WVAQ. She was in Texas. Still number one, man. She continues to dominate with that track on the Billboard charts. Wonder if Ella is a milk chocolate or dark chocolate kind of gal. What about Sabrina Carpenter? What about you? Today is World Chocolate Day. I like somewhere in the middle. Not sweet, you know, milk chocolate, but not super dark and bitter.

Carson with the title track for her breakthrough album, Midnight Sun. And breakthrough indeed, as she has signed a new record deal with RCA Records. Man, stepping up in the world with a major label signing today. I mean, she's been working hard in the industry for a while, but glad she's finally getting her due. Really breaking through here this year. Niall Horan, here's Taste So Good, 102 WVAQ.

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2: 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Brady, first down, West Virginia.
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13: Today's 102 WVAQ Metro News AccuWeather forecast is brought to you by Panhandle Cleaning and Restoration, your trusted experts in water, fire, and mold cleanup. 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Well, still some showers, thunderstorms in the forecast through the overnight tonight. Still a 90% chance we'll see some more rain and thunderstorms, low of 69. Wednesday, partly sunny and humid for most of the day. Then some dark clouds rolling in. Afternoon, spotty thunderstorms, 55% chance of rain and storms Wednesday, high of 85, low of 69. For the rest of the week, Thursday, humid with a couple of showers and thunderstorms, 88% chance we'll see some rain there, high of 84, low of 70. But just cloudy and humid and maybe a spotty thunderstorm in the afternoon again. Typical summer forecast, right? 55% chance there. End of the week on Friday. We'll see some pop-up storms later in the day Friday with a high of 81, low of 69. Now back to the music.

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New survey finds that 40% of people have taken at least one step to look younger, whether it's cosmetic surgery or some sort of medication, or I don't know. I just do the guy thing where I try and put my hat on backwards, and I'm like, oh, I look youthful. And I'm like, oh, no, actually, I just kind of look dumb. I feel like after you get past 30, a backwards hat doesn't look as cool anymore. WVAQ.

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0: our top story this morning. Taylor Swift and Travis Kelce are now married. Yes, they got married on Friday, July the 3rd at Madison Square Garden. 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

102 WVAQ. Somebody pinch me. Have I been dreaming the last week? So much has happened. We've got the Mountaineer Sports back on WVAQ, back where it belongs. And Taylor Swift got married. I picked the wrong week to go on vacation. J-Night, but I'm back, and we're ready to have some fun with you tonight. Here's Zara Larson.

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Checking out your WBAQ Metro News Acu on the forecast. 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Partly cloudy and humid with late night fog around, low in the upper 60s for Wednesday. Partly sunny and humid, and afternoon thunderstorm in some spots, and a high in the mid 80s.

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I want to thank Mike, Travis, and the crew for having us out earlier today, celebrating their 10th birthday bash. 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

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The British singer says, I don't think you're supposed to know everyone's opinion about you, and I've decided I want to live in sweet ignorance. 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You're so-